0: Malta's hit music.
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13: I know you've been waiting a long time for this.
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0: 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This is Big Breakfast. 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

0: 98.7 bej għat nejf il-axija l-ewwel ġurnata tal-ġimgħa kważi għaddiet ukoll u dawk l-artisti li inna dik in-naqra sajra wkoll ma nisimgħux waħda ġdida minn għandhom għandhom bżonn jerġgħu jirritornaw. 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